show, you dirty dog. You ain't nothing but a hound dog. Oh, you just a dirty old.

dwell in a special place in case you want to come along for the ride. There are no rules to abide by and fly by, say bye-bye to this superficial world.

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Think about those things you call fate. Release the anger, the ignorance, and the hate.

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I journey without bags, 'cause I can't leave a trace.

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4: Hey, guys, I got that wiper fluid for you.

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Dancing in the chart. 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Dancing.

them to their self-destruction. If there's something to make them change,

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The one will succeed us. Maybe they are the only hope left. Their innocence, their vision of a new world. Maybe they are the redemption of human being. I need to leave them a bit of legacy.

0: dans la rubrique agenda.
1: I tried so many paths, some of them were straight and boring, and others had too many turns, many turns.

was lost, the treaty signed, I was not caught across the line, I was not caught, though many tried, I live among you, well disguised, I had to leave my life behind, I dug some graves you'll never find, the stories told with facts and lies, I had a name.

record of our little lives. The clothes we wore, our spoons, our knives. The games of luck our soldiers played. The stones we cut, the songs we made. Our love, peace, which understands. A husband leads, a wife commands.

0: ill the way you kill. I could not hate, I tried, I failed. You turned me in, at least you tried. You side with them whom you despise. This was your heart, this swarm of flies. This was once your mouth, this bowl of lies. You serve them well, I'm not surprised. You're of their kin, you're of their kind.
1: Never mind, never mind.
0: I had to leave my life behind. The story's told with facts and lies. You own the world, so never mind.

was lost. The treaty signed. I was not caught across the land. I was not caught. Though many tried, I live among you, well disguised.